0: on the mound for Ole Miss is a true freshman, Brett Young. So a tough assignment for a young buck, Gary.
1: Well, he's looked very sharp in outings. Now, you know, he's worked early and looked sharp early. Tonight, he's got his opportunity as a starter.

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1: How you guys feeling tonight?

0: listen. I got something today that I didn't show you earlier, but it's wasn't what I was expecting today.
1: So soon.
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0: ready?
1: Yeah.
2: It's crazy, dude.
1: Let me get in.
0: Get in.
3: It'd take me a minute. Hey, guys, let me show you how it's done.

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1: Seen guys like you in here before. You're not the only lonely.

The writing process for Mercy was interesting because when we went in to write this song, I went in with his name Sean McConnell, and he's such a phenomenal artist and writer. You know, you do this thing as songwriters where you get to know each other first before you break into a song. Something in the conversation led to the word Mercy, and it wasn't, we weren't even on that topic yet, but that word just happened. And he went, hold on a second. That's a song. Let's write that song. And I said, well, what is that song? And he goes, well, let's talk about it. And we started talking about the kind of concept of breaking up with somebody, or rather having somebody break up with you because they don't want to be in the relationship anymore, but they can't seem to let you go either. They're not aware that what they're doing by wanting to stay friends or hang around is actually stringing you along or making it harder. There are so many people that have been broken up with, and they're, you know, you do all these things for yourself to try to help yourself move on. And you realize that if that person keeps poking their head back into your life, you're never going to move on. And that's kind of where it is. Just, hey, have you ever cared about me at all? Unless you want to get back together, leave me alone. Have mercy on me, you know? Mercy. Why you gotta show up looking so good just to hurt me? And why you wanna stop this whole damn world from turning?

0: are you so beat up about?
1: What's your name, dude?
2: I damn near thought I loved her.
0: Bro, A, she cheated on you. B, all your boys are here. C, we're going to pregame, get a little whiskey buzz. D, you're going to play a show at the bar tonight, and you're going to be the coolest guy there.
2: Well, you're going to be there, so for sure.

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1: I hope that's not for me.
0: You have a name?
1: The name is Georgia.
0: Well, all right then, Georgia. I'm Carolina. Nice to meet you. 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
0: That's your dad?
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0: Will I ever see you again?
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2: Well, I guess what I'm trying to say is that when you act like the world's out to get you all the time, it makes me feel like trash. I can't handle that on top of everything else that I've got going on.
3: Oh, okay. So it's about you. This is all about you. I didn't realize that.

I love my guns. I love my family. I love the way it is now. And anybody that tries to change it has to come through me. That should be all of our attitudes. This is America, and a country boy is good enough for me, son.